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0: 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Look out for a collision. Kings County, 11,000 block of First Place. A hit and run with no injuries. Rest are up in Fresno, South Fowler Avenue at Del Rio Street. Also, 180 eastbound, 41 connector. Look out for a non-injury accident. West Shaw Avenue at North Garfield, a smash. And also another smash at 168 at North Madison Avenue. Click it or ticket. Buckle up. Make it an easy drive this evening. Randy Hendricks right here on traffic.
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1: No stopping this track from Pink Panthers and Zara Larsson. Rock it up from 5 to 1.

0: Celine, how are you?
1: I'm okay.
0: Is there a bachelorette crisis?
1: There is a bachelorette crisis, yeah. So I'm going on bachelorette weekend with all my friends, you know, a huge group of girls. I'm like, you know, we're going to split a giant suite together. It's all a bunch of us, like, with pull-out couches, I don't know, cots, sleeping on the floor. I don't even know, but, like, I have zero interest in any of that part. Like, I'm a grown adult. I really value my sleep nowadays. You know, I like my own room, my own bathroom, you know, all that extra things that I like. So I told the group I'm happy to pay for my own separate room. Like, I would do all the activities, you know, and do everything. Now they're all mad at me.
0: What's the price difference if you go and stay in that room or not?
2: Good question.
1: Oh, my gosh. I think it's roughly, like, maybe $35 extra for each person. Like, it's not crazy.
0: $35 extra per person. All right. So there is an increase. I mean, you know, is that something that you just want to suck up and save for them or not? That's the decision you got to make.
2: Yeah. Or
0: but they
2: maybe
0: should not be mad.
2: Maybe the first night you buy the first round of drinks for everybody and be like, hey, this round's on me since I didn't like split, you know, pitch in for the suite.
0: Yeah. Offer something. A gesture. That's good. I like that, Sissany.
2: Thanks.
1: Yeah, no, right. I like the drink thing.
0: Celine, good luck.
1: Thank you.
0: All right. Bye-bye.
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0: By now, you've seen it, you've talked about it, maybe even texted it to a friend. 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
4: 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Look out headed that way. Everything else looking good in the South Valley. Trouble spots in Fresno, 99 southbound East North Avenue, a non-injury accident. West Shaw Avenue North Garfield, look out for a collision. And traffic hazard East Bullard Avenue North Academy. Click it or ticket, buckle up, drive safe, have a great night. Randy Hendricks right here with traffic. 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
1: Real heat continues this week. Good afternoon, South Valley, and happy Wednesday. Clearing skies continuing for the rest of the day with highs in the mid-90s. Clear skies overnight, lows in the upper 50s to low 60s. Sunny and still pretty hot on Thursday with mid-90s expected in the afternoon. And we may get to 100 degrees in some spots on Friday. Every place else, very close. Then a cool down this weekend. 90s or even upper 80s are going to be possible. For Tulare, expect an overnight low of 60 degrees. Thursday's high 96. Hanford's overnight low 61. And on Thursday, also 96 degrees. With the Central Valley's most accurate forecast, I'm KC24 Chief Meteorologist AJ Fox. 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
8: Tanya, let's get to this trending report you were telling me about briefly. 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

0: 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Tanya.
1: Yes.
0: The question is, are chic courthouse weddings before the big weekend ceremony the new thing?
1: Yes.
0: Dua Lipa in the news about this. My thought is, I think that because we live in this oversharing culture, that doing things quietly on the down low, subtly, low key, is the new cool.
1: So I'm curious because, okay, so obviously we saw Dua Lipa and Callum. They got married at the courthouse this past
0: weekend.
1: Callum
0: Turner.
1: Callum Turner. Mm-hmm. We saw photos. There was, you know, they had an intimate group there. Okay. So we saw these photos. These were everywhere.
0: Yeah.
1: But there is going to be a big weekend. I think I heard it's a 3-day celebration in Sicily for their actual wedding festivities. Mm-hmm. So I'm curious if we're going to get as much photos and press from the actual wedding celebration as we did from this courthouse, or if like the courthouse was just like, okay, here, you guys get these pictures, we're married
0: and we're done. Yeah,
1: but we're gonna keep this other portion private. So I don't know, we'll have to keep our finger on that. But I do feel like people are doing this courthouse, you know, Ruby did it, they got married at the courthouse, photos, got dressed up, did the whole thing, and then had a big party later. And I just feel like the more celebration, the better. People are just like, yes, yes, and yes.
0: Yeah. I like this new quiet style because if I were to do it, I would elope, and that's basically the same thing.
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0: By now, you've seen it, you've talked about it, maybe even texted it to a friend. 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

FIFA World Cup this summer, Hyundai has its eyes on the next generation of talent. The future stars who are already turning heads at age 14. Because Next doesn't wait for an invitation, and neither do we. Hyundai has

0: It's 104.9, the Valley's number one hit music station. All right, Sisney, there's a story that has gone viral.
1: Yes, I'm obsessed with this story.
0: But I'm depressed that this has gone viral because it doesn't really happen. This kind of politeness and these manners are not so often seen.
1: Right.
0: That depresses me.
1: Exactly. I can see that side of it as well.
0: Yeah, it's so rare that someone's this kind that people are shocked. That's the problem. We'll get into it next.

0: 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Now, let's get to the story that's gone viral. There's a guy, this is a dude who was really kind, looking after someone's daughter, who was having maybe a little bit too much fun one night, all caught on a Ring camera, right? Do tell.
1: Okay, so this actually does restore my faith in humanity a little bit. So a woman shared her Ring camera footage after a young man named Ronnie brought her drunk daughter home safely. So in the video, you see the daughter stumbling up like the porch, and he's kind of behind her. And the daughter looks into the Ring camera, and she goes, sorry, mommy, something like that. And then like walks into the house. And then he's about to turn around and leave, but then he just turns back to the Ring camera and says this.
2: Hi, my name is Ronnie. I am sober. I drove her home. My girlfriend's in the car.
0: Okay, hold. How do we know his girlfriend's in the car?
1: Okay,
0: like, he may just be clever enough to have said all of that. I'm glad he did what he did.
1: Yeah.
0: But the cynical part of me is like, wait a minute. What made you say that? Are we sure that she's in the car?
1: Yes.
0: He did bring this girl back after a big night out.
1: Right. I'm sure they're friends. Like, you know, they have to know each other if she gave him he gave her a ride. But yes, he says, my name is Ronnie. I'm sober. I drove her home. My girlfriend's in the car. And the internet is obsessed with him. They think that this is good. We need more Ronnies in our life like this.
0: I don't want this to be so rare, and I don't want to be so cynical about it. So, Ronnie, good on you. We'll celebrate you today.

0: day. That has gone viral.
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0: By now, you've seen it, you've talked about it, maybe even texted it to a friend. 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
3: Real heat continues this week. Good afternoon, South Valley, and happy Wednesday. Clearing skies continuing for the rest of the day with highs in the mid-90s. Clear skies overnight, lows in the upper 50s to low 60s. Sunny and still pretty hot on Thursday with mid-90s expected in the afternoon. And we may get to 100 degrees in some spots on Friday. Every place else, very close. Then a cool down this weekend, 90s or even upper 80s. 80s are going to be possible. For Tulare, expect an overnight low of 60 degrees, Thursday's high 96, Hanford's overnight low 61, and on Thursday also 96 degrees. With the Central Valley's most accurate forecast, I'm KC24 Chief Meteorologist AJ Fox.

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1: 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That to your legs can't stand. High freak.

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Hey, it's Jennifer Grant checking in. 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

0: Hits 104.9, the Valley's number one hit music station, Justin Bieber, who confirmed when the song came out way back when that, yeah, that was about him and Selena Gomez and their on again, off again relationship. I have to say, cause it's been so long since they were an on again, off again thing. They both obviously very much moved on, both married to other people. I kind of forget sometimes that he and Selena Gomez were like a thing for so long. Sorry, I forgot.
1: 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One collision, no injuries on the Manning off-ramp to southbound 99 and another at 198 just west of Trinity. And in the north, slow down for construction at 168 and Academy. KRC Safety reminds you to slow for the cone zones.
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And I'll tell you what, all summer long, 104 days of awesome. 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

0: 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Tame Impala, of course, that's Dracula. Want to say congratulations again to the class of 2026. There's still graduations going on at all levels. All levels. 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If you're graduating, nicely done. Congrats to the class of 2026. You worked hard for it and you earned it. We salute you. Now, if you are, let's say, going to be heading off to college or other points unknown, well, make sure you download the Hits app and take us with you wherever you go. 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
1: 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One collision, no injuries on the Manning off ramp to southbound 99, and another at 198 just west of Trinity. And in the north, slow down for construction at 168.

0: 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KRC Safety reminds you to slow for the cone zones.
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2: The early June heat continues. Good morning, South Valley. Happy Thursday. Sunny skies and plenty of that heat with highs in the mid-90s. Clear tonight. Overnight lows in the low 60s. Sunny and hotter for Friday. 99 or 100 degrees. That'll make it the hottest day of the year so far. Mostly sunny then. A little breezy in the afternoon on Saturday. And that'll be the beginning of a cooling trend this weekend. Next week will stay mostly sunny, but below 90. For Porterville, expect a high today of 97. Overnight low of 61. Hanford's high also 97. Overnight low 63 degrees. With the Central Valley's most accurate forecast, I'm KC24 Chief Meteorologist AJ Fox.

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0: Music Station with the latest from Kehlani called Folded. How you doing? It is Jennifer Grant hanging out. So here's the deal. We are going to give you a chance to go to Disneyland this summer, courtesy of Keller Motors and Hits 104.9. Details coming soon, but be prepared. 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
1: 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One collision, no injuries on the Manning off-ramp to southbound 99, and another at 198 just west of Trinity, and in the north, slow down for construction at 168 and Academy. KRC Safety reminds you to slow for the cone zones.
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0: Traffic brought to you by Visalia Toyota. One collision, no injuries on the Manning off-ramp to southbound 99, and another at 198 just west of Trinity. And in the north, slow down for construction at 168 and Academy. KRC Safety reminds you to slow for the cone zones.
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0: 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I am calling this out to protect a promise. 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
1: Us!
0: Then let's go show them.
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5: The early June heat continues. Good morning, South Valley. Happy Thursday. Sunny skies and plenty of that heat with highs in the mid-90s. Clear tonight. Overnight lows in the low 60s. Sunny and hotter for Friday. 99 or 100 degrees. That'll make it the hottest day of the year so far. Mostly sunny then. A little breezy in the afternoon on Saturday. And that'll be the beginning of a cooling trend this weekend. Next week will stay mostly sunny, but below 90. For Porterville, expect a high today of 97, overnight low of 61. Hanford's high also 97, overnight low 63 degrees. With the Central Valley's most accurate forecast, I'm KC24 Chief Meteorologist AJ Fox.

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0: Hits 104.9, the Valley's number one hit music station. Dua Lipa teaming up with DaBaby, and that is Levitating. And congratulations to Dua Lipa, who got married on Sunday, actually. Yeah, she and British actor Callum Turner, who've been together for, what, a little over two and a half years, they got married in London on Sunday. Congratulations to the happy couple.
1: 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A collision southbound 99 just north of Prosperity and another East Floral Avenue at Road 56. Animal hazard at 65 at State Route 137 and a hit and run, no injuries at the Shaw Avenue on-ramp to 168 West. KRC Safety reminds you to slow for the cone zones.
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1: This report is brought to you by Visalia Toyota. A collision southbound 99 just north of Prosperity and another east.

Laurel Avenue at Road 56. Animal hazard at 65 at State Route 137. And a hit and run, no injuries at the Shaw Avenue on-ramp to 168 West. KRC Safety reminds you to slow for the cone zones.

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2: The early June heat continues. Good morning, South Valley. Happy Thursday. Sunny skies and plenty of that heat with highs in the mid-90s. Clear tonight. Overnight lows in the low 60s. Sunny and hotter for Friday. 99 or 100 degrees. That'll make it the hottest day of the year so far. Mostly sunny then. A little breezy in the afternoon on Saturday. And that'll be the beginning of a cooling trend this weekend. Next week will stay mostly sunny, but below 90. For Porterville, expect a high today of 97. Overnight low of 61. Hanford's high also 97. Overnight low 63 degrees. With the Central Valley's most accurate forecast, I'm KC24 Chief Meteorologist AJ Fox.

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1: The early June heat continues. Good morning, South Valley. Happy Thursday. Sunny skies and plenty of that heat with highs in the mid-90s. Clear tonight. Overnight lows in the low 60s. Sunny and hotter for Friday. 99 or 100 degrees. That'll make it the hottest day of the year so far. Mostly sunny then. A little breezy in the afternoon on Saturday. And that'll be the beginning of a cooling trend this weekend. Next week will stay mostly sunny, but below 90. For Porterville, expect a high today of 97. Overnight low of 61. Hanford's high also 97. Overnight low 63 degrees. With the Central Valley's most accurate forecast, I'm KC24 Chief Meteorologist AJ Fox.

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hit music station the way it is. Tim O'Lam and Carrie Hilson. Randy Hendricks here, and it is Thursday. Only a day or two left of school here in the South Valley for most schools. Graduation's going on, and we salute you, class of 2026. The world is your oyster. Ooh, that sure is an old school phrase. The world is your oyster. But it really is, and you can do anything. You can be anything you want. Whether you're graduating from kindergarten or 8th grade, 6th grade, promotion,

0: anything like that. Even if it's high school, college, wherever you're graduating. If you're graduating college, a lot of people go online college. And if you're graduating and you didn't have a ceremony or something, but you graduated, we're proud of you. We love you. And we think you are the best. And if you're headed off to college or you're headed off someplace, make sure you download the Hits 104.9 app. That way you have a little bit of home with you to take with you anywhere.
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2: A new character that everybody seemed to love in Zootopia 2 was Gary DeSnake, who's a pit viper, one of the world's most poisonous snakes.
3: Yeah, not a creature you typically find adorable, but the animators managed to make you instantly bond with him.
4: And it's all because of those puppy dog eyes of Gary's.
2: More accurately, frog eyes. So the movie's production designer, Corey Loftus, tells Variety they knew it would be an uphill battle to get audiences to warm up to a deadly snake, so they took a few liberties with serpent anatomy.
3: Mm-hmm. Yeah, the first thing they did was pull Gary's eyes from the side of his head, like a snake has, to the front, so you could lock eyes with him like a person.
4: But that wasn't enough, so they made his eyes round and his pupils to some degree, but they still wanted them to be snake-like, so they made them long ovals.
2: The animators are wizards.
3: I know, they really are, and they even gave him eyelids, which snakes don't have, to be more expressive, and the result is a snake everybody can love and root for.
2: Zootopia 2's on VOD.
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0: 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Pitbull, Lil Jon, and Damn, I Love Miami. Bruno Mars on the way. Kendrick Lamar. Also, some Tame and Paula and that request for Madonna. 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
10: The early June heat continues. Good morning, South Valley. Happy Thursday. Sunny skies and plenty of that heat with highs in the mid-90s. Clear tonight. Overnight lows in the low 60s. Sunny and hotter for Friday. 99 or 100 degrees. That'll make it the hottest day of the year so far. Mostly sunny then. A little breezy in the afternoon on Saturday. And that'll be the beginning of a cooling trend this weekend. Next week will stay mostly sunny, but below 90. For Porterville, expect a high today of 97, overnight low of 61. Hanford's high also 97, overnight low 63 degrees. With the Central Valley's most accurate forecast, I'm KC24 Chief Meteorologist AJ Fox.

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Congratulations, the class of 2026. A lot of violence has been erupting, like Reedley, there was a fight that broke out or stuff. Remember, folks, we're there to celebrate your graduate, your loved one. It's not about you, so stop trying to pick fights, man, especially that stuff. BTS.

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5: The early June heat continues. Good morning, South Valley. Happy Thursday. Sunny skies and plenty of that heat with highs in the mid-90s. Clear tonight. Overnight lows in the low 60s. Sunny and hotter for Friday. 99 or 100 degrees. That'll make it the hottest day of the year so far. Mostly sunny then. A little breezy in the afternoon on Saturday. And that'll be the beginning of a cooling trend this weekend. Next week will stay mostly sunny, but below 90. For Porterville, expect a high today of 97, overnight low of 61. Hanford's high also 97, overnight low 63 degrees. With the Central Valley's most accurate forecast, I'm KC24 Chief Meteorologist AJ Fox.

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101.9, the Valley's number one hit music station. So, the end of the school year, everyone's getting awards. Congratulations, you award winners. We love you. Yeah. Just keep going. You're great.

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1: The early June heat continues. Good morning, South Valley. Happy Thursday. Sunny skies and plenty of that heat with highs in the mid-90s. Clear tonight. Overnight lows in the low 60s. Sunny and hotter for Friday. 99 or 100 degrees. That'll make it the hottest day of the year so far. Mostly sunny then. A little breeze in the afternoon on Saturday. And that'll be the beginning of a cooling trend this weekend. Next week will stay mostly sunny, but below 90. For Porterville, expect a high today of 97. Overnight low of 61. Hanford's high also 97. Overnight low 63 degrees. With the Central Valley's most accurate forecast, I'm KC24 Chief Meteorologist AJ Fox.

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More fun, more winning, and we're going to start with Disneyland. How would you like to go to Disneyland? 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

0: 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Damn, I love Miami. It's Pitbull and Lil Jon. Yeah. You got Randy here, and getting into summer, and the Tulare County libraries are just fun for the kids all summer long. The Unearth a Story is happening with the Summer Reading Challenge Tuesday, June 9th. That's coming up here next week through Saturday, July 18th. You can find out all the details about that. Plus, the summer meals at Tulare County Library branches. You get meal lunches at for the kids, you know, because school's out and a lot of the kids go hungry during the summer. So if you know a family where the kids don't get a lot to eat, you can check it out. So the Meal Lunch Dinuba Branch is happening on June 2nd through July 31st. Lindsay Branch, June 16th through July 24th. Visalia Branch, June 16th through the 24th. Then there's a meal supper that they've got going on between 3 and 5, June 16th through July 24th at Early Mart, Exeter, Pixley, Strathmore, Tipton. All the details, go to TulareCountyLibrary.org and tell your friends, all right?
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1: The early June heat continues. Good morning, South Valley. Happy Thursday. Sunny skies and plenty of that heat with highs in the mid-90s. Clear tonight. Overnight lows in the low 60s. Sunny and hotter for Friday. 99 or 100 degrees. That'll make it the hottest day of the year so far. Mostly sunny then. A little breezy in the afternoon on Saturday. And that'll be the beginning of a cooling trend this weekend. Next week will stay mostly sunny, but below 90. For Porterville, expect a high today of 97. Overnight low of 61. Hanford's high also 97. Overnight low 63 degrees. With the Central Valley's most accurate forecast, I'm KC24 Chief Meteorologist AJ Fox.

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We are going out all summer long. More fun, more winning for you. I cannot wait. We're going to start with Disneyland. Yeah, that's powered by Keller Motors in Hanford. Here's Olivia Rodrigo and Drop Dead.

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I know. It was quiet for a few days, and now the secret's out that, you know, it's not as busy as it was, so now there's a lot of people there, too. What to do, what to do. I'll figure it out, I guess. Harry Styles, here's American Girls on Hits 104.9.

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0: with Ryan Seacrest.
1: A lot of kids who grew up in the 80s have memories of gathering on a shag rug in one living room or another to watch a beat-up VHS copy of 1981's Escape from New York, where Snake Plissken tried to get out of a then-futuristic 1997 version of the city. And it looks like a whole new generation might be going to do it as well.
2: Yeah, Zack Snyder, the iconic director of box office smashes like Justice League and 300, is officially remaking Escape from New York.
3: And he's currently writing the screenplay, and he's going to be recasting all the roles.
1: Kurt Russell famously starred as Snake in the original 1996 sequel Escape from LA, but he's now 75, so they're searching for a new Snake.
2: And at one point, Gerard Butler was attached to play him, but that was for a different remake that never got off the ground.
1: Word is Snyder will also not be relying on CG. He wants to shoot nearly all of the stunts and elaborate sets in camera, keeping in spirit of the original. And he also wants to release it on the big screen. Expect casting news on Escape from New York soon.
0: That's direct from Hollywood.
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0: 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Kehlani's coming up, Wale, and we got some Sabrina Carpenter here before 3 o'clock. Seacrest coming up also after 3 o'clock. 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
9: The early June heat continues. Good morning, South Valley. Happy Thursday. Sunny skies and plenty of that heat with highs in the mid-90s. Clear tonight. Overnight lows in the low 60s. Sunny and hotter for Friday. 99 or 100 degrees. That'll make it the hottest day of the year so far. Mostly sunny then. A little breezy in the afternoon on Saturday. And that'll be the beginning of a cooling trend this weekend. Next week will stay mostly sunny, but below 90. For Porterville, expect a high today of 97. Overnight low of 61. Hanford's high also 97. Overnight low 63 degrees. With the Central Valley's most accurate forecast, I'm KC24 Chief Meteorologist AJ Fox.

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When did you get so hot? Seagrass coming up for you here in just a bit after 3 o'clock. Thanks so much for listening. Sam and Follett, here's Dracula on Hits 104.9.

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1: So I watched Apex last night, Charlize Theron and Taron Egerton. That is one that will keep you up at night. Have you seen it?
2: Yes.
1: On Netflix?
2: It is so good.
1: He plays a crazy dude, not to give it away, but he's really good at that. Frightening. And I don't know what they did really physically, but the rock climbing.
2: Yeah.
1: And the heights and the scariness and the physicality of the acting in that movie. Kudos and credit, because it looked, I don't know what was real and what was not real, but it looked amazing.
2: Right. And the rapids, like the amount, like.
1: Yes.
2: That looked like insane.
1: Let's talk about that for a second. It got me to talking to my dog about things I just would never want to do. Like, humans are not meant to climb up vertical rocks. It's not what we should do.
2: Yeah, it's not for me.
3: No, but some people like that. Like adrenaline junkies.
1: But what about, okay. I like adrenaline.
3: No, you but don't.
1: Yeah, I do. Look at my jobs are adrenaline rushes.
3: Okay, yeah, fair.
2: I've done whitewater rafting, but in a raft, not like a canoe, like how she did in the movie Solo. Like I was in a group, there was 10 of us on the raft, but it was still scary. One of us fell off the boat.
1: An extreme sports dude. I'm just not. So I want to put that in my, what do you call those things if you had a dating app?
2: Your profile?
1: I'll put that in my profile. Yeah, I'm not an extreme sports guy on my bio. Hey, hi, I'm Ryan. I'm not an extreme sports dude.
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0: on Kenmore Drive at East Weld in Fresno, another on northbound 99 at the Fryant off-ramp, and a school bus for Sapol on East Home at North Poplar, Fresno. That's traffic. I'm Mike O'Neill.
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0: 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Now, if you got it, it's in your head, you want to break up with somebody, you've been trying to figure out when to do it, there's the best day of the week. 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
1: What?
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1: Oh, a Thursday.
0: Thursdays are the best day. Yeah, Thursdays are the best day. And here's why. If it's look, if it's on your mind, it's better to go ahead and do it than kick the can on this, right? Because it's just going to cause anxiety and you got to get it done if you want to do it. Thursday, they suggest. Do it. Take Friday off. Gives you 3 days of full recovery. Go out, hang with your friends, eat desserts, whatever.
1: And you're one of those Thursday before you break up.
0: Yeah, oh my gosh, have you ever seen me in a breakup?
1: I don't think I've actually been with you. Like in after the fact, yes, but I don't see like the immediate aftermath and what you eat and all that.
0: Oh, I go to the fridge, the pantry, and the DoorDash like for hours solid back to back. It's amazing how many different places I will order cookies and pizza from.
1: Wow. You have to get through it. Anyway, this is part of the process.
0: Exactly. So Thursdays, today's quote. Becoming the best version of yourself comes with a lot of goodbyes.
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3: 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Look out for the red Lamborghini engine compartment fire on Betty Drive at Robinson Road, Visalia. Multiple collisions. Avenue 192 at Route 192, Porterville. A hit and run on 17th Avenue at Jersey, Lemoore. Two vehicles tied up. State Route 63 at Primero, southeast of Orange Cove. Northbound 99 at the Avenue 360 at On-Ramp, north of Traver of Anger. And

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3: Tomorrow could be the hottest day of the year so far. Good afternoon, South Valley. Happy Thursday. Sunny skies and plenty of heat with highs in the mid-90s. Clear skies tonight. Overnight lows in the low 60s. Hotter for Friday. A lot of sunshine. 99 or even 100 degrees in some areas. Then mostly sunny for the weekend. A little breezy in the afternoon on Saturday, and that'll be the beginning of a cooling trend. In fact, next week will stay mostly sunny, but we'll also stay below 90 degrees. For Visalia, expect an overnight low of 61, Friday's high 99. Lemoore's overnight low 60, Friday's high 100. With the Central Valley's most accurate forecast, I'm KC24 Chief Meteorologist AJ Fox.

0: game plan for her highly anticipated new album. The 11-track project arriving next month will be called Music, Fashion, Film. And for its cover, she recruited three icons for a group photo. 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So who did she choose? We have it up. 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
1: Following up the massive and critically acclaimed album Brat. That is a tall order for Charli XCX. But if anybody is up for it, it is Charli. She's laid out the game.

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1: Okay, there is a story that's gone viral, and people are like jumping on the bandwagon to do this, and that is to cross the Atlantic or something in a boat by themselves.
2: The Pacific Ocean.
1: Whatever. One of the oceans. The Atlantic might be too dangerous.
2: Speaking of schooling, it's the Pacific Ocean.
1: Why is everybody into this?
2: Yeah. I don't know. I mean, maybe breaking records. They're also very young doing this, and so one of them is 19-year-old Ollie Berquist, who arrived in Honolulu after spending 20 days out at sea. He sailed. So he was in a sailboat, and he documented every single day on his Instagram.
1: From California to Honolulu, Hawaii?
2: From California to Honolulu, Hawaii. And he just made it.
1: I get bored on the flight. How does he do 20 days in a boat by himself?
2: Well, right? And not eating like real food. And then there's Kelsey Fendler, a 31-year-old river guide who's currently attempting something even crazier. Rowing solo to Hawaii.
3: Never.
2: Rowing.
3: Never.
1: But honestly, I watched Charlize's character last night in that movie. It's like, she's defying death every single day that she goes on those adventures. I mean, the character is.
2: Yeah.
1: This guy's doing the same thing. That's just not, it's just not a good idea.
2: Kelsey is going to become the first American woman ever to row it alone and could also set records for being the youngest and fastest woman to do it. So she is doing it for that record.
1: No, I wish her success and I wish her well. But like the rowing machine at the gym for 10 minutes is exhausting.
2: Yeah, exactly.
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1: 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Look out, multiple collisions, pickup versus school bus on South Marks at Excelsior south of Riverdale. Betty Drive just east of State Route 99, Goshen, another. Plus Avenue 328 at State Route 63 north Visalia. Vehicle into an orchard on Road 196 at State Route 198 north of Exeter, another. Northbound 99 at the Avenue 368 on Rampant north of Traver. And up north to South Golden State Boulevard at Southeast Avenue Fresno. And northbound 99 at the Sierra off ramp Fresno. That's traffic. I'm Mike O'Neill.
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1: This is the amount of drama that we have here at this place. We could be on for 24 hours. We really could. Mm-hmm. There's enough going on. I mean, drama less, Sissany. Drama less, Tanya. Right? Like, no drama. But this drama that surrounds us, it's not toxic, is it? It's not bad for us, is it?
2: No, I like it. It's like watching a reality TV show.
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1: Seacrest, Sissany, Tanya with you, the back room. Thank you for having us on. When you notice like a total shift in a character,
2: yeah,
1: it's a bit cynical.
2: Something's up.
1: You think, why are you being so nice?
2: Well, a shift, good or bad, is still bad, net bad.
1: Yeah, net bad, right? Something, yeah, net, what, yeah, net bad, good on, yeah, time in net bad. But like a shift to getting in shape?
2: Yes, bad.
1: It shouldn't be bad. It shouldn't be, but net bad. It's like, why are they getting in such good shape?
2: Maybe just
1: who's
2: to
1: inspiring
2: be
1: them?
2: Healthy.
1: No.
2: Not if their whole life they weren't, and then now all of a sudden they want to get in shape. I don't know.
1: For who? It's like for whom?
2: But it's not for me.
1: We're cynical because we've been through this so many times.
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4: 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Multiple collisions. Pickup versus school bus on South Marks at Excelsior south of Riverdale. One at Betty Drive just east of State Route 99 Goshen. Another Avenue 328 at State Route 63 north of Visalia. A vehicle into an orchard on Road 196 at State Route 198 north of Exeter. And one northbound 99 at the Avenue 368 on-ramp north of Traver. Up north, more. Two vehicles on West Clinton at North Marks tied up. South Golden State Boulevard at Southeast Avenue Fresno still an active scene, as is northbound 99 at the Sierra off-ramp Fresno. That's traffic. I'm Mike O'Neill.

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4: While the world watches the stars at the FIFA World Cup this summer, Hyundai has its eyes on the next generation of talent. 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
1: Tomorrow could be the hottest day of the year so far. Good afternoon, South Valley. Happy Thursday. Sunny skies and plenty of heat with highs in the mid-90s. Clear skies tonight. Overnight lows in the low 60s. Hotter for Friday. A lot of sunshine. 99 or even 100 degrees in some areas. Then mostly sunny for the weekend. A little breezy in the afternoon on Saturday, and that'll be the beginning of a cooling trend. In fact, next week will stay mostly sunny, but we'll also stay below 90 degrees. For Visalia, expect an overnight low of 61, Friday's high 99. Lemoore's overnight low 60, Friday's high 100. With the Central Valley's most accurate forecast, I'm KC24 Chief Meteorologist AJ Fox.

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Sienna Spyro is being called the UK's pop superstar of tomorrow, but her style is more of a throwback to yesterday, particularly her massive bouffant hairstyle. Have you seen it? She opened up about the surprising reason she sticks to this 60s retro look consistently. I'll tell you more in the top five.